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1: This is Akashvani, the news read by Renu Kataria. Prime Minister Narendra Modi has distributed more than 51,000 appointment letters to newly appointed youth in various government organizations at the 20th Rozgar Mela through video conferencing. Speaking on the occasion, Mr. Modi emphasized the pivotal role of youth in building a developed and self-reliant India. He said that in recent years, the central government has consistently focused on equipping the youth with the skills and opportunities needed to prepare for the future.
2: बीते वर्षों में भारत सरकार का निरंतर जोर युवाओं को भविष्य के लिए तैयार करने पर रहा है नेशनल एजुकेशन पॉलिसी स्किल इंडिया मिशन प्रधानमंत्री कौशल विकास योजना या अप्रेंटिसशिप को बढ़ावा देने का प्रयास 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
1: Akhil Bharatiya Vidyarthi Parishad ABVP has secured three major posts in the Delhi University Students Union DUSU elections. ABVP's Yash Dabas won the post of president while Riya Chavri secured victory for secretary and Lakshya Raj Singh for joint secretary. However, independent candidate Dipanshu Shokin emerged victorious for the position of vice president. Defence Minister Rajnath Singh and Home Minister Amit Shah have congratulated APVP for their success in the DUSU elections. Mr. Singh said this victory is a symbol of the unwavering faith of the youth in the nation first policy. In his message, Mr. Shah said that this victory reflects the unwavering trust of the youth in ABVP's ideology of nation first and its commitment to student welfare. BJP President Nitin Naveen said this victory reflects the youth's continued faith in positive and constructive student politics rooted in the spirit of nation first. He said it shows their strong resolve to contribute to the vision of a Viksit Bharat. The Nasha Mukt Yuva for Viksit Bharat 100 Weeks Nasha Mukt Yuva Abhiyan will witness a major nationwide youth mobilization today. The Ministry of Youth Affairs and Sports said that Rashtriya Sankalp Samaro is being organized across 1,067 locations in the country. It added that this program will be organized across 471 district My Bharat offices along with 596 locations of partner organizations. The Samaro will bring the campaign's message directly to young people through Nasha Mukt Pledge, signature campaign, thematic street plays, slogan writing and youth-led discussions. Government has said that biometric Aadhaar authentication is mandatory for subsidized domestic LPG refills from 1st October this year. In a statement, Petroleum and Natural Gas Ministry said that domestic LPG consumers will need to have completed biometric Aadhaar authentication to book refills at the regulated retail selling price RSP with applicable subsidy. This ensures that subsidized LPG reaches only genuine and deserving households. Linking each connection to the Aadhaar authenticated consumer will help prevent diversion of subsidized domestic cylinders for commercial and industrial use. Semicon India 2026, the fifth edition of India's flagship semiconductor conference, concluded successfully at Yashobhoomi in New Delhi yesterday. The three-day conference under the theme Silicon to Systems Building the Ecosystem featured over 600 exhibitors. In chess Olympiad, Indian men's team defeated Spain 3-1 with world champion Diego Queiroz leading the way with a clean victory over former world champion challenger Alexei Shirov in Samarkand yesterday. The 20th Asian Games 2026 will see several Indian athletes begin their medal hunt across multiple disciplines today. India's techball player Quimsy D'Souza will compete in the bronze medal match against Japan's Yuina Sakamoto and have the first opportunity to open India's medal account at the Continental Multisport event. And in today's cricket event, Indian women will face Bangladesh in semi-final. The knockout match will start at 10:30 a.m. IST at the Aichi Prefectural Kurogi Sports Park in Nishin, Japan. And that is the end of this news bulletin.
0: Akashwani Imphal, Lawu Singugi Wafam Da Hujik Tabi Rasi, Aikhoi Gi Akoi Bada Lairi Ba, Apik Panga Singi Kanaba.
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0: And Indian men score resounding 3-1 victory over Spain at Chess Olympiad in Samarkand. Women's team beat Mongolia 3-1. And now the news in detail. Government has said that biometric Aadhaar authentication is mandatory for subsidized domestic LPG refills from 1st October this year. Domestic LPG consumers will need to have completed biometric Aadhaar authentication to book refills at the regulated retail selling price with applicable subsidy. More from our correspondent.
1: Biometric Aadhaar authentication ensures that subsidized LPG reaches only genuine and deserving households. Linking each connection to the Aadhaar authenticated consumer will help prevent diversion of subsidized domestic cylinders for commercial and industrial use. It will remove duplicate and ineligible connections and make subsidy delivery transparent and targeted. The Petroleum and Natural Gas Ministry said that the process is not meant to deny LPG to any genuine household, and every eligible consumer has several easy ways to complete it. It said 27.43 crore consumers have already completed authentication and do not need to do anything further. Authentication can be completed at the time of delivery, at the distributor's showroom, or an oil marketing company mobile app. The Petroleum and Natural Gas Ministry has urged consumers who have not yet completed biometric Aadhaar authentication to do that before 1st October 2026. With Suparna Saikia, Saklan Akhtar for Akashvani News, Delhi.
0: The Nasha Mukt Yuva for Viksit Bharat 100 Weeks Nasha Mukt Yuva Abhiyan will witness a major nationwide youth mobilization today. The Ministry of Youth Affairs and Sports said that Rashtriya Sankalp Samaroh is being organized across 1,067 locations in the country. It added that this program will be organized across 471 district My Bharat offices, along with 596 locations of partner organizations. The Samaroh will bring the campaign's message directly to young people through Nasha Mukt Pledge, signature campaign, thematic street plays, slogan writing, and youth-led discussions. Bharatiya Janata Party Punjab's Nasha Mukt Punjab Yatras, which the party national president Nitin Naveen launched from the border district of Pathankot on September 18, is getting a remarkable response from the people of the state. Yesterday, Delhi Chief Minister Rekha Gupta, while launching the second out of the four phases of the Yatras from Fatehgarh Sahib, termed it as a movement of a new beginning in Punjab. She said, Nasha Mukt Punjab Yatra is not merely a political program, but a call for collective action to free Punjab from drugs, crime and fear. More from our correspondent.
2: The 13-day-long Nasha Mukt Punjab Yatra, which has started with a tagline of Bhajpa Da Nara, Nasha Mukana Sara, is focusing on three major challenges presently confronting Punjab. These are growing drug menace, deteriorating law and order, and corruption at every level of governance. The third Yatra will be launched today by Union Minister of State for Law and Justice Arjun Ram Meghwal from Fazilka's Sadiki border, and tomorrow the fourth phase will be flagged off by Union Agriculture Minister Shivraj Singh Chauhan and Haryana Chief Minister Nayib Singh Saini from Talwandi, Sabo and Bathinda. The Nasha Mukt Punjab Yatra will conclude in the presence of Union Home Minister Amit Shah on September 30th at Jalandhar. Rajesh Bali, Akashwani News, Jalandhar.
0: Prime Minister Narendra Modi has distributed more than 51,000 appointment letters to newly appointed youth in various government organizations at the 20th Rozgar Mela through video conferencing yesterday. Speaking on the occasion, Mr. Modi emphasized the pivotal role of youth in building a developed and self-reliant India. He said that in recent years, the central government has consistently focused on equipping the youth with the skills and opportunities needed to prepare for the future.
3: बीते वर्षों में भारत सरकार का निरंतर जोर युवाओं को भविष्य के लिए तैयार करने पर रहा है नेशनल एजुकेशन पॉलिसी स्किल इंडिया मिशन प्रधानमंत्री कौशल विकास योजना या अप्रेंटिसशिप को बढ़ावा देने का प्रयास 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

0: 5 years in public service, a journey defined by the mantra of Jan Seva Se Desh Seva and a relentless commitment that continues today. Guided by this vision for Seva and Sushasan, the government has been ceaselessly working towards achieving the goal of a Viksit Bharat by 2047. Through inclusive development and social empowerment, this dedication is transforming lives. Today, in this special series, Seva Sankalp Abhiyan, we bring you an instance of how this vision has been translated into action through the introduction of the Goods and Services Tax, or GST.
1: The GST was introduced in 2017 with the aim of consolidating a fragmented internal market divided by central and state taxes, cascading taxation and border check posts. 17 taxes and 13 cesses were brought under a common framework, making one nation, one tax, one market a practical reality. Before GST, interstate movement could involve repeated tax checks, paperwork and long waits. The recent reforms in the GST rates have been welcomed by both the industry and the common people. Speaking to Akashvani News, Chairman of MVIRDC, World Trade Center, Mumbai and President of All India Association of Industries, Dr. Vijay Kalantri, said that the rationalization of tax rates has encouraged citizens to pay taxes.
2: I think reduction in GST has rationalized the tax structure. However, there are some items which further need reduction, which is under the consideration of the government. However, the revenue has no loss on revenue because after reduction, the revenue has gone up and it has benefited the common man.
1: Neha Kulkarni, a working professional from Mumbai, has said that the reduction in GST on essential items has lowered her family's monthly expenses and resulted in significant savings.
3: A large part of our monthly budget goes towards everyday essentials like toothpaste, shampoo, soap, hair oil, dairy products and other household items. With the recent changes in GST rates, there is a sense of relief.
1: Over the last 9 years, GST reforms have simplified taxation, eased compliance and brought greater relief to consumers and businesses, contributing to a significant transformation in the lives of citizens. Pradhana, Akashvani News, Mumbai.
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0: Welcome back. You're listening to Morning News. The Election Commission will hold special camps across all polling station locations in the national capital today. The day-long drive aims to assist citizens with fresh inclusions, objections for proposed inclusions or deletions of name in electoral rolls, and corrections to particulars in the electoral rolls. Booth-level officers will remain present at designated polling booths to receive applications. People can submit Form 6 for new voter enrollment, Form 7 for objections or deletion of entries, and Form 8 for any corrections or updating of details in the electoral rolls. Addressing the media regarding the ongoing SIR process in the national capital, Delhi Chief Electoral Officer Ashok Kumar has clarified that electoral registration officers can consider documents other than those listed in the notice during hearings on the case-to-case basis.
5: अगर किसी के नाम में मिसमैच है या किसी को डीओबी में मिसमैच है तो उसके सामने भी ग्राउंड लिखा हुआ है कि उसको नोटिस क्यों आएगा.
6: Notices are being served to those who are unmapped. The notices are to address discrepancies. The list attached with the notices is not exhaustive and the voters can produce relevant documents. The EROs will consider these things on a case-to-case basis.
5: वो डिस्पोज होते जाएंगे उसी हिसाब से सक्सेसिव नोटिसेस इशू होते जाएंगे.
0: Akhil Bharatiya Vidyarthi Parishad, ABVP, has secured three major posts in the Delhi University Students' Union or DUSU elections. ABVP's Yash Dabas won the post of President, while Riya Chavari secured victory for Secretary and Lakshya Raj Singh for Joint Secretary. However, independent candidate Dipanshu Shaukeen emerged victorious for the position of Vice President. Defence Minister Rajnath Singh and Home Minister Amit Shah have congratulated ABVP for the success in the DUSU elections. Information and Broadcasting Minister Ashwini Vaishnav has cautioned that the semiconductor industry should be prepared for cyber attacks and any kind of disruption by countries that do not want India to move up the semiconductor value chain. Talking to a media house in New Delhi, Mr. Vaishnav said that India has to continuously be watchful of the potential geopolitical risks that will arise because it is now emerging as a country that can design and manufacture chips.
7: There are many challenges. It's a very difficult industry. Such a difficult industry

0: requires lots and lots of efforts on every front. Both the industry and the government and the state governments, they have to work in tandem. We have to continuously be watchful of the potential geopolitical risks which will arise because India is now emerging as a country which can design and manufacture chips. Obviously, that will be seen as a threat by many other established players.
1: In international news, Iran has communicated its conditions to international mediators for restarting negotiation with the United States. It has also warned that Tehran is prepared for a decisive war if Washington rejects its demands. Mohsen Rezai, secretary of Iran's Supreme National Security Council, said Iran's conditions included an end to the war on all fronts, the release of frozen Iranian funds, and an end to the naval blockade. In a separate post on X, Rezai said that Iran has announced 7 conditions for beginning negotiations with Washington and described Tehran's position as clear and unambiguous. The India Meteorological Department, IMD, has forecast heavy rainfall over coastal Andhra Pradesh, Karnataka, Kerala, Mahe, Tamil Nadu, Telangana, Andaman and Nicobar Islands today. The Met Department has predicted thunderstorms accompanied by lightning and gusty winds over Madhya Maharashtra, Orissa, Karnataka, Tamil Nadu, Puducherry and Karaikal till tomorrow. On to sports now. In chess Olympiad, Indian men's team defeated Spain 3-1 with world champion D. Gukesh leading the way with a clean victory over former world championship challenger Alexey Shirov in Samarkand yesterday. Meanwhile, R. Pragyananda was held to a draw by David Anton Guijarro, while Nihal Sarin also settled for a draw against James Santos Latasa. In the women's section, India recorded a 3-1 victory over Mongolia. B. Savita Shree continued her impressive run with a 4th consecutive win, defeating seasoned player Bakht Kuyag. The 20th Asian Games 2026 will see several Indian athletes begin their medal hunt across multiple disciplines today. In today's cricket event, Indian women team will face Bangladesh in the semi-final. The knockout match will start at 10:30 a.m. Indian time. And now for a look at today's newspapers, it's over to Renu Kataria.
2: Thank you, Saira. ABVP sweeps 3 of 4 JUSU seats. NSUI rebel wins VP post, writes in the Tan Times. While the Sunday Tribune headlines, ABVP sweeps JUSU poll again. Independence VP post win stuns rivals. FTA skilling incentives opening new employment avenues for youth, says Prime Minister, writes Sunday Pioneer. The Hindu also quotes the Prime Minister in its headline, developing nations wrongly blamed for emissions. The Sunday Statesman reports, Bengal bipolar drama, Mamta's Rejinagar candidate does U-turn after pull-out decision. The Asian Age headlines, India rejects new US tariffs pressure. And finally, Sunday Pioneer writes, end of an era, 1965 war hero Cook passes away. The legendary Indian Air Force fighter pilot, Flight Lieutenant Alfred Cook, played a crucial role in defending Kalaikunda in the 1965 Indo-Pak War and was awarded the Veer Chakra for the classic dogfight. And with that, it's back to you, Saira.
1: Thanks, Renu. And now before we end the bulletin, the headlines once again. Government makes Aadhaar biometric authentication mandatory for subsidized refills of LPG cylinders from 1st of next month. Rashtriya Sankalp Samaroh being organized at 1,067 locations across the country today as part of 100-week Nasha Mukt Yuva Abhiyan. Election Commission to hold special camps in all polling stations in Delhi today to assist citizens regarding inclusion and deletion of names in electoral rolls. IMD forecasts heavy rainfall in coastal Andhra, Telangana, Tamil Nadu, Kerala, Karnataka and Andaman Nicobar. And Indian men score resounding 3-1 victory over Spain at Chess Olympiad in Samarkand. Women's team beat Mongolia 3-1. And with that, we end the morning news. Have a great day.

This is Akashvani Shillong, the Northeast News Bulletin, read by Rikinthi Marwin. Before we begin, the news headlines. Today, Northeast Education Conclave concludes after deliberation on national education policy. 20th Rozgar Mela organized at 45 locations across country. 15 candidates in fray for Nagaon Lok Sabha by-election in Assam. And Deputy Chief Minister Chona Main highlights Arunachal Pradesh's hydropower potential. And now the news in details. The two-day Northeast Education Conclave concluded yesterday at Naga United Village Chokodema, bringing together policy makers, educators and administrators from across the region to deliberate on the implementation of the National Education Policy 2020. The conclave was organized by the government of Nagaland in

collaboration with the Ministry of Education, Government of India, on a theme, Implementation of NEP 2020, Vision, Challenges and Opportunities for the Northeastern States. Tripura Minister for Higher Education, Panchayats and General Administration Kishore Barman highlighted that over 21,000 crore rupees has been invested in the education sector in the Northeast over the past decade. Around 850 schools, 9 medical colleges, 2 IITs and nearly 200 skill development institutions have also been established. Additional Secretary, Central Department of Education, Anand Rao V. Patel, highlighted the National Apprenticeship Training Scheme, saying industries can provide apprenticeship and employment opportunities to students from the Northeast. The conclave proposed resolutions including promotion of the Northeast Knowledge System and Indigenous Knowledge Institutions and establishment of state public universities. The 20th Rozgar Mela was organized at the 45 locations across the country, including Shillong, yesterday. Prime Minister Narendra Modi urged the newly appointed 51,000 candidates through video conferencing to take decisions that strengthen Viksit Bharat and Atmanirbhar Bharat. Union Minister of State for External Affairs and Textiles, Pabitra Margarita, was present in Shillong, where 127 candidates received appointment letters. They will join various government departments and organizations, including the Income Tax, Indian Railways and Indian Post. Union Minister Margarita highlighted the immense potential of the Northeast and said that improved connectivity and infrastructure are creating an ecosystem where young people can study, work, innovate and build their futures within the region. A total of 15 candidates are in the fray for the Nagaon Lok Sabha by-election in Assam. The by-poll was necessitated after sitting Congress MP Pradyut Bordoloi resigned from the Lok Sabha seat and the party to contest the assembly elections from Dispur as a BJP candidate. Polling will be held on the 16th of October, on the 6th of October, and counting of votes will be taken up on 19th of October. The final notification for polling stations for the upcoming municipal and urban local body elections in Tripura will be published on the 25th September. State Election Commission Secretary Anurag Sen said the process of identifying polling stations for elections to 21 urban local bodies in Tripura has been completed. District Municipal Election Officers or District Magistrates have published draft notifications for a total of 784 polling stations across the 21 urban local bodies, including the Agartala Municipal Corporation, various municipal councils and Nagar Panchayats. The last date for filing claims and objections against the draft notification is 21st September. All claims and objections will be disposed of by 23rd September. Deputy Chief Minister Chawna Main has highlighted Arunachal Pradesh's immense hydropower potential and its strategic importance in India's clean energy transition. He was speaking on the concluding day yesterday of the conference on financing India's journey towards a Viksit Bharat in New Delhi. Main said that hydropower is critical to achieving India's clean energy goals, providing stable and dependable renewable power while complementing solar and wind energy. Responsible development, strong transmission infrastructure and greater investment participation, Arunachal Pradesh can emerge as a major contributor to India's clean energy transition. The state can also create significant opportunities for employment, entrepreneurship and inclusive economic growth, the Deputy CM said. Chief Minister Naifiu Rio attended the inaugural day of the Conference on Financing India's Journey Towards Viksit Bharat, organized by the Finance Ministry in New Delhi. In a social media post, he said the conference deliberated on policy complementarities between the centre and state, challenges and financing strategies for India's development journey towards Viksit Bharat. Earlier in the day, Rio met with Union Minister for Women and Child Development, Annapurna Devi. The discussion focused on women and child welfare in Nagaland, strengthening schemes and ensuring effective and equitable delivery of welfare initiatives. Sikkim Chief Minister's Press Secretary Yongan Tamang yesterday said the state could be a potential model for a sustainable Himalayan creative economy driven by youth, indigenous knowledge and digital entrepreneurship. He said Sikkim's approach to strengthening creative economy was centered on public-private partnerships and leveraging the potential of its youth. Tamang was speaking at the fourth season of the Creative Economy Forum, an initiative of the Sin Darbar held under the aegis of the Union Ministries of Information and Broadcasting, Electronics and Information Technology and Culture in Gangtok. He said the Northeast cultural diversity

0: and heritage should not only be celebrated but also leveraged as an economic asset through the creative economy. He also referred to Prime Minister Narendra Modi's description of the Northeast as Ashta Lakshmi, saying the region's considerable creative and economic potential offered opportunities for greater mainstream engagement. Assam remembered iconic singer, composer and cultural figure Zubin Garg on his first death anniversary yesterday. Various events and programs were organized across the state to pay tribute to the artist whose music continues to resonate with millions of people. Assam Chief Minister Himanta Biswa Sarma donated blood on the first death anniversary of Zubin Garg. He said Zubin is also a treasure of Assam, such as Jyoti Prasad Agarwala, Bishnu Prasad Rabha and Bhupen Hazarika. A Bangladeshi national has been sentenced to 12 years in prison and fined by the special NDPS court in Sonamura in Tripura under multiple provisions of the law relating to illegal entry and narcotics offences. Special judge of the NDPS court, Sanjay Bhattacharji, pronounced the final verdict yesterday against Mohazid Mia of Habiganj, Bangladesh. Students of 13 educational institutions went vocal with their opinions on the impact of social media on democracy during the 27th All Shillong Dr. M.M. Das Memorial Inter-College Higher Secondary School Debate Competition organized by the Zenith Jubilee Club yesterday. The debate was held at the Laban Bengali Boys High Secondary School and presided over by Speaker Manas Chaudhary. The motion of the oldest running debate competition in Shillong this year was "Social media does more harm than good for a healthy democracy." The students examined the changing role of social media in shaping public opinion and democratic discourse. The team from Buddha Bhanu Saraswati School was adjudged champions of the prestigious debate competition, with St. Edmund's College team securing the second runner-up spot and the team from BK Bajoria taking the first runner-up slot. 36 sportspersons and 3 coaches from Manipur are representing India at the 20th Asian Games Aichi Nagoya 2026 in Japan. The games, which kicked off yesterday, will continue till 4th October in Aichi Nagoya, Japan. It was brought together athletes from across Asia in one of the continent's largest multi-sport events. The sportspersons from Manipur are part of the Indian contingent participating in sepak takraw, rowing, cycling, fencing, canoeing and kayaking, boxing, weightlifting, wushu, judo and hockey. Chief Minister Yumnam Khemchand Singh congratulated all the Manipuri sportspersons and coaches on earning the opportunity to represent the country at the Asian Games. Before we wind up, the news headlines once again. Two-day Northeast Conclave concludes after deliberation on national education policy. 20th Rozgar Mela organized at 45 locations across country. 15 candidates in fray for Nagaon Lok Sabha by election in Assam. And Deputy Chief Minister Chona Main highlights Arunachal Pradesh's hydropower potential. With that, we end the Northeast News Bulletin from Akashvani Shillong. Have a nice day.
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0: 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I quite topper of a Todani Doroma,
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2: Yes, Major General.
0: Long jambaroma di. 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

Good afternoon and a very warm welcome to the Western Music Program on Kangla Channel of Akashvani Imphal, broadcasting at 882 kHz, that's 340.1 meters on the medium wave band. I'm Minerva Thongnaujum, and today we're turning the clock back a few decades. Back to a time when a beautiful melody, a memorable chorus and a distinctive voice could make a song unforgettable. Yes, our genre today is classics, and what a collection we have. From romantic melodies and dreamy ballets to songs with attitude, rhythm and a little teenage rebellion, today's playlist has a bit of everything. And we begin with a song that takes us straight to the streets of New York. Benny King's Spanish Harlem.

Benny King had one of those voices that could make even the simplest love songs sound deeply personal. Released in 1961, Spanish Harlem was written by Phil Spector and Jerry Lieber and became one of King's signature recordings. A song about a beautiful girl from Spanish Harlem and a melody that has remained beautiful for generations. That was how we began today's Western music program, and coming up next is the Blue Diamonds' Ramona.

With this song, we traveled across the Atlantic for another name that became enormously popular internationally, the Blue Diamonds. The Dutch-Indonesian duo turned Ramona into a memorable international hit in the early 1960s. There's something wonderfully old-fashioned about a song that simply calls out the name of the person who has captured your heart. And now here's a voice that needs absolutely no introduction. Elvis Presley took the melody of the Italian song O Sole Mio and transformed it into the worldwide hit It's Now or Never. Released in 1960, it showed another side of Elvis, dramatic, romantic, and powerful. And perhaps the title itself carries a little advice. Sometimes, when the moment arrives, it's now or never.

And now let's change the mood completely. Imagine the early 1960s, simple harmonies, innocent romance, and two voices singing to each other as though they're having a conversation across the radio. Hey Paula, performed by Paul and Paula, was released in 1963 and it became one of the memorable pop duets of its era. Here's Paul and Paula with Hey Paula.

From a sweet pop duet, we move into something much more soulful. Jackie Wilson was known for his extraordinary vocal range, energy, and stage presence, and Lonely Teardrops, released in 1958, remains one of his best-known recordings. The title may sound sad, but the performance is anything but quiet. Here is the legendary Jackie Wilson with Lonely Teardrops.

There are some songs that don't need complicated arrangements to create an atmosphere. My Prayer is one of them. The platter's smooth vocal harmonies helped define the romantic sound of the 1950s, and this recording remains a wonderful example of why their music has endured. Let's slow things down for a moment and enjoy the platters with My Prayer.

And now for a song whose title says exactly what it promises. Magic Moments, performed by Perry Como, became a popular hit in the late 1950s. The song celebrates those little experiences that stay with us. The moments that may seem ordinary when they happen, but become precious when we look back. And perhaps that's exactly what classic music does too. It turns ordinary moments into memories. Here's Perry Como with Magic Moments.

from one timeless melody to another. Blue Moon had already been recorded by several artists before the Marcells gave it a completely different treatment in 1961. Their version opens with that instantly recognizable vocal introduction and then bursts into an energetic doo-wop arrangement. So here's a little moonlight, a little romance, and a whole lot of harmony. This is the Marcells with Blue Moon.

0: Now we're entering slightly more dramatic territory. The Shangri-Las were famous for combining pop music with storytelling, and Leader of the Pack, released in 1964, is one of their most recognizable recordings. It sounds almost like a miniature movie compressed into a few minutes with romance, rebellion, and plenty of teenage drama. So turn up the volume and meet the Leader of the Pack.
1: Is she really going out with him?
2: Well, there she is. Let's ask her.
1: Betty, is that Jimmy's ring you're wearing?
2: Mm-hmm. Gee, it must be great riding with him.
1: Is he picking you up after school today? By the way, where'd you meet him?

And with that beautiful melody, we've come to the end of today's Western music program on Kangla channel of Akashvani Imphal. Today we've traveled through the sound of the 1950s and 60s. This is Minerva Thamrajam and it has been a pleasure keeping you company. Time for me to sign out. Stay happy and keep the music alive.

ꯏꯁꯩꯁꯤ ꯇꯥꯍꯟꯅꯕꯒ ꯂꯣꯏꯅꯅ ꯆꯤꯡꯂꯣꯟꯒꯤ ꯁꯔꯨꯛ ꯂꯥꯟꯊꯣꯛꯆꯕ ꯃꯇꯥꯡ ꯑꯁꯤꯗ ꯂꯣꯏꯖꯔꯦ ꯑꯀꯥꯁꯕꯥꯅꯤ ꯏꯝꯐꯥꯜ ꯑꯧꯗꯤꯑꯣ ꯍꯧꯖꯤꯛ ꯃꯇꯝꯒꯤ ꯑꯣꯏꯅ ꯆꯤꯡꯂꯣꯟꯒꯤ ꯁꯔꯨꯛ ꯂꯥꯟꯊꯣꯛꯆꯕ ꯃꯇꯥꯡ ꯑꯁꯤꯗ ꯂꯣꯏꯖꯔꯦ ꯑꯀꯥꯁꯕꯥꯅꯤ ꯏꯝꯐꯥꯜ ꯑꯧꯗꯤꯑꯣ ꯍꯧꯖꯤꯛ ꯃꯇꯝꯒꯤ ꯑꯣꯏꯅ ꯆꯤꯡꯂꯣꯟꯒꯤ ꯁꯔꯨꯛ ꯂꯥꯟꯊꯣꯛꯆꯕ 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

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Zohai, R.L. 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

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Take a high sufu, Northeast Education Conclave High, Do Nagaland Way, Jumoki Dima Hino Sotziloi. National Education Policy 2020 High. 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Suzu Sunahi, Chi Pongawa, Tripura Higher Education Minister, Kishore. 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Suddenly in school Tatsa Rango, Medical College Ako, Triple IT Ahai, Alia Skill Development Institution Traha La Sue. 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

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Commerce and Industry tong President Dr. Basudev Singh Rigin Pibam lalo na kamung takai kane Dr. K. 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
1: ꯑꯆꯨꯝꯕꯃꯛꯅꯤ
2: ꯅꯨꯡꯉꯣꯜꯂꯕ ꯁꯅꯥꯖꯥꯎꯕꯒꯤ ꯊꯃꯣꯏꯗꯒꯤ ꯏꯕꯤꯔꯛꯄ ꯋꯥꯍꯩꯁꯤꯡ ꯑꯁꯤꯒꯤꯗꯃꯛ ꯇꯧꯕꯤꯃꯜ ꯈꯪꯕ ꯎꯠꯆꯔꯤ ꯊꯥꯒꯠꯆꯔꯤ
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1: 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India and Japan air chiefs take Tejas sorties during joint air exercise in

0: Jodhpur. IAF Chief AP Singh says first ever operation of Japanese fighter jet on Indian soil marks major milestone in defense ties. Naxal commander carrying 30 lakh rupee bounty killed in encounter with Uttar Pradesh anti-terrorism squad in Varanasi. Ukraine fires over 1,000 drones at Russia in largest ever attack, including hundreds at Moscow oil refinery hit. And at Asian Games, India bagged 2 silver medals in shooting. Women's cricket team reaches final and badminton team enters quarterfinal. Men's and women's hockey teams begin campaigns with wins in Japan. And now the news in detail. President Draupadi Murmu has said the increasing frequency of natural disasters in recent time underlines the urgent need for strong climate action and global cooperation to mitigate the impacts of climate change. The president was addressing the valedictory session of the two-day conference on the future of environment and climate dynamics organized by the National Green Tribunal in New Delhi this evening.
1: हाल के समय में हुई अनेक प्राकृतिक आपदाओं ने यह स्पष्ट किया है कि क्लाइमेट इम्पैक्ट को कम करने के लिए सशक्त क्लाइमेट एक्शन करना आवश्यक है। विश्व का वैज्ञानिक समुदाय चेतावनी दे रहे हैं कि क्लाइमेट रिस्क बहुत गंभीर हो चुका है। इनकी यथासंभव रोकथाम और सामना करने के लिए स्थानीय, क्षेत्रीय और वैश्विक सभी स्तर पर स्टेक होल्डर्स के बीच सक्रिय सहयोग की सुदृढ़ आवश्यकता है।
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0: The president said a well-structured framework of policies and actions is essential to effectively address such a complex challenge and must ensure the active participation of not only governments and legal experts, but also the communities most affected by climate change. Indian Air Force Chief Air Chief Marshal AP Singh and Japan Air Self-Defense Force Chief of Staff General Takehiro Morita flew together in India's indigenous light combat aircraft Tejas during a formation sortie in Jodhpur today. The flight by the air chiefs of both nations comes as the Indian Air Force and Japan Air Self-Defense Force are conducting the joint air exercise Veer Guardian 2026 in Jodhpur. This is the first time that Japanese fighter aircraft are operating from the Indian soil as part of a bilateral exercise, further deepening the defense partnership between both the countries. Talking to media in Jodhpur after the sortie, Air Chief Marshal Singh said first ever operation of Japanese fighter jet on Indian soil marks major milestone in bilateral defense ties.
2: The Japanese fighters have operating from Indian soil for the first time is a great milestone in the history of our relationship. I very clearly remember in Tarang Shakti 24, your team was here. I had come as the vice chief, met them all. But unfortunately, your aircraft could not ferry because of bad weather in the southeastern part of Asia. And we missed the opportunity that time. But I'm very happy that we have caught up this time. This reflects a deepening dimension of our special strategic and comprehensive partnership between the two countries.
0: The Japanese Air Chief appreciated the warm hospitality extended by the Indian side and described the Tejas as a symbol of India's technological innovation and the country's Make in India initiative.
3: I am grateful for the invaluable opportunity to fly on the Tejas. As an aircraft born from indigenous defense capabilities, Tejas stands as a symbol of India's technological innovation and embodies Make in India initiative. While flying, I found myself reflecting on the efforts of many people, both in the military and industry, who contributed to its development.
0: The 14-day exercise, which will conclude on Tuesday, focuses on advanced operational missions and extensive professional interactions between the two air forces. The exercise involves a diverse mix of Indian Air Force frontline combat aircraft, including the indigenous light combat aircraft Tejas, Su-30 MKI, and Rafale, while Japan is participating with the F-2A fighter aircraft. Surya Kiran aerobatic team of the Indian Air Force delivered a breathtaking aerial display featuring 9 Hawk MK-132 aircraft in close formation during an air show held at Meerut in Uttarakhand.

0: near and storm. The Indian Air Force has shown its courage to the enemy just a little less than a year ago.
1: थोड़ा समय पहले ही अपना शौर्य जो है दुश्मन के सामने दिखाया था.
2: This is Akashwani giving you the news.
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2: Welcome back to the news at 9. A Naxal commander carrying a bounty of 30 lakh rupees has been killed in an encounter with Uttar Pradesh anti-terrorism squad in Varanasi. Brijesh Ganju, alias Gopal Singh Bhokta, was the chief of Jharkhand's banned extremist outfit, the Tritiya Prastuti Committee. A highly wanted fugitive, Ganju had been absconding for nearly two decades and was facing more than 50 criminal cases, including murder, kidnapping, extortion and targeted attacks on security forces. He was also under investigation by the National Investigation Agency in a high-profile terror funding case. A Rashtriya Sankalp Samaroh was held across the country today as part of the 100-week Nasha Mukt Yuva Abhiyan, aimed at building a drug-free youth community for a developed India. The Ministry of Youth Affairs and Sport said the drive witnessed the active mobilization of young people with programs held at 1,067 locations across the country. The Sankalp Samaroh sought to take the campaign's message directly to the youth through a range of activities, including the Nasha Mukt Pledge ceremony, signature campaigns, thematic street plays, slogan writing competitions and youth-led discussions. The Central Board of Secondary Education, CBSE, also organized an interactive talkathon on the theme Nasha Mukt Yuva for Viksit Bharat today. The initiative aimed to directly engage students through social media platforms. Prime Minister Narendra Modi is completing 25 years in public service, a journey defined by the mantra of Jan Seva Se Desh Seva and a relentless commitment that continues. Guided by this vision for Seva and Sushasan, the government has been ceaselessly working towards achieving the goal of a Viksit Bharat by 2047. Through inclusive development and social empowerment, this dedication is transforming lives. Today, in our special series, we bring you an instance of how this vision has been translated into action through the premier state-of-the-art convention and exhibition complexes like Bharat Mandapam and Yashobhumi.
4: Bharat Mandapam and Yashobhumi are India's world-class exhibition cum convention complexes designed to position India as a global leader in MICE, which stands for Meetings, Incentives, Conferences and Exhibitions. Prime Minister Narendra Modi inaugurated Yashobhumi at Dwarka in New Delhi in September 2023. The convention center comprises 15 convention rooms, including the main auditorium, the grand ballroom and 13 meeting rooms with a total capacity of holding 11,000 delegates. Bharat Mandapam was dedicated to the nation by the Prime Minister in July 2023. Bharat Mandapam has hosted key global gatherings like the G20 Leaders Summit and the recently held BRICS Summit. Its majestic multipurpose hall and plenary hall have a combined capacity of 7,000 people, which is larger than the seating capacity of the famous Sydney Opera House in Australia. Inaugurating Bharat Mandapam, Prime Minister Narendra Modi said the exhibition Convention Center will give a boost to conference tourism in the country. He said it will also facilitate national and international exhibitors.
5: Bharat Mandapam desh videsh ke bade bade exhibitors ko madad karega. 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
4: Talking to Akashwani News, Hrithik, a student who attended and volunteered many events in Bharat Mandapam, said the venue is truly world-class and has changed the event scene in India.
6: Bharat Mandapam has completely changed the event scene in India. This venue is so beautiful and world-class that it truly makes you feel proud. It offers massive space and global standard facilities which are very helpful for everyone from local businesses to international summits also.
4: Today, both Bharat Mandapam and Yashobhumi have become the biggest hubs of conference tourism in the country. With Suparna Saikia, Anupam Mishra, Akashwani News, Delhi.
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1: Welcome back. Ukraine launched over 1,000 drones at Russia overnight, including hundreds targeting Moscow. Mayor of Moscow, Sergei Sobyanin, called it the largest ever drone attack on the capital, reporting damage to an oil refinery and a residential building. Mr. Sobyanin said two people were killed and 20 injured in the attack across the wider Moscow region. Russia's defense minister said its forces shot down 1,100 Ukrainian drones across the country. Ukrainian President Volodymyr Zelensky said Kyiv used a range of missiles and drones in the attack, including Ukraine's domestically made Flamingo and Pelican missiles, to hit oil and logistics facilities. Pakistani authorities today arrested Aleema Khan, the sister of jailed former Prime Minister Imran Khan, ahead of a planned protest by his party, Pakistan Tehreek-e-Insaf, next week. Aleema Khan was detained in Lahore and transferred to Kot Lakhpat Jail. She was campaigning for the release of her 73-year-old brother, who has been incarcerated since 2023. A detention order has been issued against her for 30 days. Khan's party is planning a protest on the 27th of September to pressurize the government for release of the former cricketer turned politician. And on to sports, India made a strong start at the Asian Games in Aichi, Nagoya, Japan, winning two silver medals in shooting on the opening day today. Trio of Ella Venil Valavrin, Vidarsa Vinod and Sonam Muskar won silver in the women's 10-meter air rifle team event, while Ella Venil added another silver in the individual event. The president and prime minister have congratulated the athletes on the feat. In cricket, Indian women's team stormed into the final after a 114-run win over Bangladesh. They will take on Sri Lanka in the gold medal match on Tuesday. Suchika Tarial created history, becoming the country's first athlete to assure an Asian Games medal in mixed martial arts after reaching the women's traditional 60 kg semifinals. Indian women's badminton team advanced to quarterfinal with a 3-0 win over Kazakhstan. The men's and women's hockey teams also began campaign with big wins. Men's team defeated Indonesia 13-1 in their Pool A match, while women's team beat Uzbekistan 19-0 in their Pool B opener. The India Meteorological Department, IMD, has issued an orange colour warning for very heavy rainfall over Odisha, coastal Andhra Pradesh and Telangana over the next 2 to 3 days. For Delhi, the weather agency has forecast a partly cloudy sky tomorrow. And now, before we end the bulletin, the headlines once again. President Draupadi Murmu calls for stronger climate action and global cooperation to tackle rising natural disasters, addresses conference on future of environment and climate dynamics in New Delhi. India and Japan air chiefs take Tejas sorties during joint air exercise in Jodhpur. 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Naxal commander carrying 30 lakh rupee bounty killed in encounter with Uttar Pradesh anti-terrorism squad in Varanasi. Ukraine fires over 1,000 drones at Russia in largest ever attack, including hundreds at Moscow oil refinery hit. And at Asian Games, India bagged two silver medals in shooting. Women's cricket team reaches final and badminton team enters quarterfinal. Men's and women's hockey teams begin campaigns with wins in Japan. And that's all in the news at 9. 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

including murder, kidnapping, extortion and targeted attacks on security forces. The Electoral Registration Officer of Delhi Kent Assembly Constituency has clarified the details, facts and documents furnished by Election Commissioner of India, Dr. Sukhbir Singh Sandhu, has already been duly verified. The Electoral Registration Officer said the electoral entry of Dr. Sandhu has been validated and retained for inclusion in the final electoral roll of Assembly Constituency 38, Delhi Kent, which is scheduled for publication on 4th November. Indian Institute of Corporate Affairs, IICA, organized an insightful session today in Insolvency and Bankruptcy Code as an evolving law through the amendments in Manesar, Gurugram. The Ministry of Corporate Affairs said that the session rendered valuable insights over the dynamic nature of insolvency law, relationship between legislation, subordinate legislation and market developments. The ministry informed that the session was attended by former chairperson of the Insolvency and Bankruptcy Board of India, Dr. M.S. Sahu, and DG and CEO IICA, Gyaneshwar Kumar Singh, among other key dignitaries. India made a strong start at the Asian Games in Aichi, Nagoya, Japan, winning two silver medals in shooting on the opening day today. Trio of Elavanil Velarivan, Vidarsa Vinod and Sonam Maskar won silver in the women's 10-meter air rifle team event, while Elavanil added another silver in the individual event. The President and Prime Minister have congratulated the athletes on the feat. Sujika Tarial created history, becoming the country's first athlete to inch ashore an Asian Games medal in mixed martial arts after reaching the women's traditional 60kg semi-finals. And that is the end of this news bulletin.

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1: 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The President was addressing the valedictory session of the two-day conference on the future of environment and climate dynamics organized by the National Green Tribunal in New Delhi this evening. President Murmu said climate change is creating imbalances in various aspects of human life, including biodiversity, water availability and land resources. The President said a well-structured framework of policies and actions is essential to effectively address such a complex challenge and must ensure the active participation of not only governments and legal experts, but also the communities most affected by climate change. Indian Air Force Chief Air Chief Marshal A.P. Singh and Japan Air Self-Defense Force Chief of Staff General Takehiro Morita flew together in India's indigenous light combat aircraft Tejas during a formation sortie in Jodhpur yesterday. The flight by the air chiefs of both nations comes as the Indian Air Force and Japan Air Self-Defense Force are conducting the joint air exercise Veer Guardian 2026 in Jodhpur. Talking to media in Jodhpur after the sortie, Air Chief Marshal Singh said, first ever operation of Japanese fighter jet on Indian soil marks major milestone in bilateral defense ties.
2: The Japanese fighters have operating from Indian soil for the first time is a great milestone in the history of our relationship. I very clearly remember in Tarang Shakti 24, your team was here. I had come as the vice chief, met them all. But unfortunately, your aircraft could not ferry because of bad weather in the southeastern part of Asia. And we missed the opportunity that time. But I'm very happy that we have caught up this time. This reflects a deepening dimension of our special strategic and comprehensive partnership between the two countries.
1: Election Commission's Special Intensive Revision, SIR, of electoral rolls in Nagaland has recorded an 88.38% submission of enumeration forms during the enumeration phase from 16th of last month to 14th of this month. Of the 13,57,208 pre-SIR electors, a total of 11,99,456 electors submitted their enumeration forms. Chief Electoral Officer's Office said genuine electors who were unable to submit their enumeration forms can seek inclusion during the claims and objections period from 20th of this month to 20th of next month using Form 6 and the prescribed declaration. The final electoral roll is scheduled to be published on 22nd November this year. In a historic first, Ang, directed by Naga filmmaker Teja Rio, has won the Platform Prize 2026 at the Toronto International Film Festival, TIFF. Ang was one of 12 films selected for this year's Platform Program, TIFF's only competitive section. Beginning with the 2026 prize, winning the TIFF Platform Prize gives a non-English language film a direct pathway to eligibility for consideration for the Academy Award for Best International Feature Film. In the fifth round of the 46th

While 11-0 added another silver in the individual event, the President and Prime Minister have congratulated the athletes on the feat. The autumn session of the Jammu and Kashmir Legislative Assembly will begin in Srinagar today. And that is the end of this news bulletin.

0: The frequency of natural disasters in recent times underlines the urgent need for strong climate action and global cooperation to mitigate the impacts of climate change. The president was addressing the valedictory session of the two-day conference on the future of environment and climate dynamics organized by the National Green Tribunal in New Delhi last evening. President Murmu said climate change is creating imbalances in various aspects of human life, including biodiversity, water availability, and land resources.
1: Climate change manav astitva ke anek staron par asantulan paida karta hai. 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
0: President Draupadi Murmu will be on a three-day visit to Gujarat from today. She will preside over the presentation ceremony of the 72nd National Film Awards at Ekta Nagar Kevadia tomorrow. On Wednesday, the President will grace the 75th Annual Convocation Ceremony of the Maharaja Sayaji Rao University of Baroda at Vadodara. She will also launch Brahma Kumari's campaign, Spiritual Awakening for World Renewal, and inaugurate the Global Spiritual Palace Retreat Center at Vadodara. The President will virtually launch the campaign Youth for Viksit Bharat, Awakening Inner Strength for Nation Building of Brahma Kumari's Nadiad on the occasion. Department of Fisheries will organize a review meeting on development of fisheries in Kolkata today. The meeting will be co-chaired by Union Minister of Fisheries Rajiv Ranjan Singh and West Bengal Chief Minister Suvendu Adhikari. The Ministry of Fisheries, Animal Husbandry and Dairying said the review meeting is being organized to chalk out a roadmap for huge untapped fisheries potential in West Bengal. The ministry said it will provide a comprehensive platform to review the progress of various schemes and programs in West Bengal and deliberate on key focus areas for its future development. The Electoral Registration Officer of Delhi Cant Assembly constituency has clarified the details, facts and documents furnished by Election Commissioner of India Dr. Sukhbir Singh Sandhu has already been duly verified. The Electoral Registration Officer said the electoral entry of Dr. Sandhu has been validated and retained for inclusion in the final electoral roll of Assembly Constituency 38 Delhi Cant, which is scheduled for publication on 4th November. Indian Institute of Corporate Affairs, IICA, has organized an insightful session in Insolvency and Bankruptcy Code, IBC, as an evolving law through the amendments in Manesar, Gurugram. The Ministry of Corporate Affairs yesterday said the session rendered valuable insights over the dynamic nature of insolvency, law, relationship between legislation, subordinate legislation and market developments. India made a strong start at the Asian Games in Aichi, Nagoya, Japan, winning two silver medals in shooting on the opening day yesterday. Trio of Elavanil Vallarivan, Vidarsa Vinod and Sonam Maskar won silver in the women's 10-meter air rifle team event, while Elavanil added another silver in the individual event. The President and Prime Minister have congratulated the athletes on the feat. Suchika Tarial created history, becoming the country's first athlete to assure an Asian Games medal in mixed martial arts after reaching the women's traditional 60kg semi-finals. In cricket, Indian women's team stormed into the final after a 114-run win over Bangladesh. They will take on Sri Lanka in the gold medal match tomorrow. Indian women's badminton team advanced to quarter-final with a 3-0 win over Kazakhstan. In hockey, Indian men's team defeated Indonesia 13-1 in their Pool A match, while Indian women's team beat Uzbekistan 19-0 in their Pool B opener. In the fifth round of the 46th Chess Olympiad, R. Pragyananda and D. Gukesh secured crucial wins over Anish Giri and Erwal Alami, respectively, to help India seal a 3-1 win over Netherlands at Samarkand. On the other hand, Indian women slumped to a 1.5 to 2.5 loss to Poland after R. Vaishali was outplayed by Alexandra Malcevskaya. And that is the end of this news bulletin.

This is Akashvani, the news read by Ashish P. Abraham. President Draupadi Murmu has said the increasing frequency of natural disasters in recent times underlines the urgent need for strong climate action and global cooperation to mitigate the impacts of climate change. The president was addressing the valedictory session of the two-day conference on the future of environment and climate dynamics organized by the National Green Tribunal in New Delhi last evening. President Murmu said climate change is creating imbalances in various aspects of human life, including biodiversity, water availability and land resources. President Draupadi Murmu will be on a three-day visit to Gujarat beginning today. She will preside over the presentation ceremony of the 72nd National Film Awards at Ekta Nagar, Kevadia tomorrow. On Wednesday, the president will grace the 75th annual convocation ceremony of the Maharaja Sayaji Rao University of Baroda at Vadodara. She will also launch Brahma Kumari's campaign, Spiritual Awakening for World Renewal, and inaugurate the Global Spiritual Palace Retreat Center at Vadodara. The president will virtually launch the campaign Youth for Viksit Bharat, Awakening Inner Strength for Nation Building of Brahma Kumari's Nadiad on the occasion. Indian Air Force Chief Air Chief Marshal A.P. Singh and Japan Air Self-Defense Force Chief of Staff General Takehiro Morita flew together in India's indigenous light combat aircraft Tejas during a four-mission sortie in Jodhpur yesterday. The flight by the air chiefs of both nations comes as the Indian Air Force and Japan Air Self-Defense Force

0: conducting the joint air exercise Weird Guardian 2026 in Jodhpur. 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
1: The Japanese fighters have operating from Indian soil for the first time is a great milestone in the history of our relationship. I very clearly remember in Tarang Shakti 24, your team was here. I had come as the vice chief, met them all. But unfortunately, your aircraft could not ferry because of bad weather in the southeastern part of Asia. And we missed the opportunity that time. But I'm very happy that we have caught up this time. This reflects a deepening dimension of our special strategic and comprehensive partnership between the two countries.
0: External Affairs Minister Dr. S. Jaishankar will lead the Indian delegation for the high-level week at the 81st session of the United Nations General Assembly in New York, USA. The External Affairs Minister is scheduled to address the high-level session of the 81st UNGA on 26th of this month. During the visit, Dr. Jaishankar will also attend various multilateral and bilateral meetings. Department of Fisheries will organize a review meeting on development of fisheries in Kolkata today. The meeting will be co-chaired by Union Minister of Fisheries Rajiv Ranjan Singh and West Bengal Chief Minister Suvendu Adhikari. The Ministry of Fisheries, Animal Husbandry and Dairying said the review meeting is being organized to chalk out a roadmap for huge untapped fisheries potential in West Bengal. The ministry said it will provide a comprehensive platform to review the progress of various schemes and programs in West Bengal and deliberate on key focus areas for its future development. In Russia, polls closed in their first wartime parliamentary election yesterday. The last day of the three-day election came as Ukrainian forces fired more than 1,000 drones at Russia overnight, including hundreds that were launched toward Moscow. Russia's Central Election Commission said turnout at the close of polls stood at 56.66%. The vote began Friday for 111 million eligible voters and included residents of four Ukrainian regions that Moscow illegally annexed after the war began, but still doesn't fully control, as well as those in Crimea, the Black Sea Peninsula that was allegedly illegally annexed by Russia in 2014. In the fifth round of the 46th Chess Olympiad at Samarkand, R. Pragyananda and D. Gukesh secured crucial wins over Anish Giri and Erwin Lamy, respectively, to help India seal a 3-1 win over Netherlands yesterday. On the other hand, the women slumped to a 1.5 to 2.5 loss to Poland after R. Vaishali was outplayed by Alexandra Malskavskaya. And that is the end of this news bulletin.